0: Radio Ciudad Azul 101.3. Radio Cali Caliente.
1: Oh, I'm the chain, man. 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
1: 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What a beautiful day to be alive. You know we only bring you the greatest and the smoothest. And today, a great number by Diego Torres.

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2: Whatever I sing, that's what I really mean. Like, I'm singing a song. I don't sing it if I don't mean it.

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0: Thomas Edison,
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1: 1865,
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4: the Statue of
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6: January 21st, 1920,
7: January 15th, 1929, Martin Luther King was born,
8: October 14th, 1947, Chuck Berry
9: raised
8: sound.
9: February 1964, the Beatles performing the Ed Sullivan Show.
10: April 12th, November 10th, 1989, the Berlin Wall comes down.
11: I am the Edison phonograph.
12: Mary had a lamb which was quite a small, and everywhere that Mary went, the lamb was sure to go.
13: Some men see things as they are and say why. I dream things that never were and say why not.
14: It's one small step for man.
15: Desde Azul.